0: Okay.
1: That's Kirk, and that's Chris.
0: No, no, no, that, I'm Kirk. That's...
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0: 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Rose, don't you? 36, 24, 36.
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1: 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That's thing two. 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

They're all infected, but he'll be alright, 'cause he's a scumbag, don't you know? I said he's a scumbag.

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Ain't no fun. I'm your hoochie coochie. I'll be your son of a gun.

Well, thank you. Oh, yeah. We're going to take about 5 minutes to drink some of this electric wine up here, and we'll be right back.